land where pensioners with massive metal lollipops are trusted to get children across roads. This is BFBS, Best of British.

Very naughty. 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He created the vibe, he takes you for a ride, and as if by design, the party ignites like he's coming along.

as a nation, what are we great at? Efficient railways? 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God, no. Incredible cuisine? You're joking. But when it comes to music, we rule the world. So enjoy BFBS.

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1: Enjoy this trip.

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Oh yeah, I know goodbye when I hear it. 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

Like in the song, remember? 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

0: 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Britain. After its best. 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Best of British.
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Here's another British belter on BFBS, Best of British.

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Here's something else to be proud of. 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In

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Led Zeppelin, The Who, Fleetwood Mac, The Beatles, all British greats. Steps, S Club 7, Another Level. Well, they're British, aren't they? This is BFBS, Best of British.

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Well, how about this? Another Blighty Belter from BFBS Best of British.

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We just want to say sorry. To make up for it, we give you the best of British from BFBS.

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Victorious.

Britain. It's full of great traditions, like losing at cricket, apologising, describing the weather. But what about the music? Here's another winner from BFBS, Best of British.

A1, 5, Liberty X, Hearsay, PJ and Duncan. We definitely won't be playing stuff like that. Only corkers like this on BFBS Best of British. Thank goodness.

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1: Murky, my brothers don't die, we just rusty bark. I tell your girl to link me at the coffee shop. Getting freaky in the sheets, we're taking body shots. 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

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Well, how about getting your laughing gear around this crunchy morsel? 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
1: What we're living in, let me tell ya. And it's a world that man can eat at all. 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

0: thought Kitchen Lino was a great British creation. Well, how about this? Another Blighty Belter from BFBS Best of British.
1: Yes.

thought the Corby Trouser Press was a great British creation? Well, how about this? Another Blighty Belter from BFBS Best

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What a country. Celebrating Britannia's best. This is BFBS Best of British. You want salt and vinegar?

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Thank you so much for listening. No, really,

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But when it comes to music, we rule the world. So enjoy BFBS, the best of British.

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Britain. 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

0: 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Britain. After its best. 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BFBS. Best. Best of British. British.
1: Hello?

0: like that.
1: Led Zeppelin, The Who, Fleetwood Mac, The Beatles, all British greats. Steps, S Club 7, another level. Well, they're British, aren't they? This is BFBS, Best of British.

British as a cucumber sarnie with Helen Mirren on a couch on BFBS Best of British. That's such a weird fantasy.